duo formed way back in 1970 in Philadelphia, Pennsylvania. Daryl Hall and John Oates with the former number one at number 26 now, Kiss on My List. You know, most of the letters asking for long-distance dedications are for people that the writer knows well. But occasionally, someone will make a dedication to a stranger. Like this one from a young man in Hartford, Kentucky. He writes, "Dear Casey, not long ago, my life made a complete turnaround brought on by a girl who I have never even met. I live on a small farm in Kentucky and have grown up with dreams like everyone else. I was going to be different. I was going to be somebody. But I found out it wasn't that easy. Dreams are something that take hard work, and I soon became discouraged. At school, I felt that I wasn't getting anywhere. I wasn't dumb, but it seemed I had to work twice as hard as my friends to make the same grades. In sports, I also felt like a failure. After playing 3 years of football, I wasn't making any progress, and I was so discouraged that I finally quit. I started running long distance my sophomore year, and although I enjoyed running, it wasn't the instant success I had been expecting, and I sunk even further into depression. My dreams just didn't seem worth the effort anymore. Then, one day, as I sat watching the Mike Douglas show, I saw a girl who was to change my entire life. Her name was Kathy Miller. She's from Phoenix, Arizona, and her story is one that I'll never forget. Not only because she gave me the strength and determination to work for my dreams, but also because she and her family helped me to regain the confidence that years of failure had destroyed. You see, Kathy was hit by a car and nearly died. Against all odds, she came back after 10 weeks in a coma and ran a 10,000-meter race. Her courage and determination have touched me in a way that I cannot forget. She taught me that if you really believe in your dreams, you can achieve them. She made it. Maybe I can, too. And I will. Would you please play I Made It Through the Rain for a Girl Who Wouldn't Give Up? Signed, JV. Okay, JV, here's your long-distance dedication.

0: From earlier this year, that's I Made It Through the Rain by Barry Manilow. A long-distance dedication from JV in Kentucky to Kathy, the brave girl he saw on television. If there's a dedication you'd like to make, just send it to Long Distance Dedication, Post Office Box 2000, Hollywood, California. That's Box 2000, Hollywood. Our zip code is 90028. And would you please mention the station that you're listening to? Thank you. Now, on with the hits. 25 big ones on our way to number one.
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0: 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At number 25 in our countdown, here's Tom Petty and the Heartbreakers with The Waiting.

Tom Petty and the Heartbreakers at number 25, moving up 7 big notches, third week on the chart, with The Waiting. You probably know by now that singer Rick Springfield is also working as Dr. Noah Drake on the soap opera General Hospital. But this isn't Rick Springfield's first acting job. He's also been on The $6 Million Man, Wonder Woman, The Rockford Files, Battlestar Galactica, and The Incredible Hulk. This week, he's on American Top 40 at number 24. Rick Springfield and Jesse's Girl.

0: Rick Springfield at number 24 in our countdown, moving up four, fourth week on the chart. Jesse's Girl. A listener in Maine wants to know what season has appeared in the most top 40 song titles in the rock era. Well, three of the seasons are bunched together with just a few songs apiece, while the leader is way out in front with 38 song titles. Details coming up.
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0: I'm Casey Kasem.
1: Number 23.
0: We're up to a remake of a number 12 hit from 22 years ago. It was by the Skyliners, and it made the Hot 100 another 3 times by Chuck Jackson, by Eddie Holman, and by Art Garfunkel. It's called Since I Don't Have You. And the newest version is by Don McLean.

Since I Don't Have You, at number 23 in our countdown of the 40 biggest, Don McLean moving up a couple of notches. Now, let's answer that question about seasonal song titles. Comes from Cricket Damon in the town of Norway, Maine.

0: Here's what they found. In the rock era, all four seasons have been mentioned in top 40 song titles. Now, three of those seasons are all bunched together with practically the same number of song titles to their credit. Spring has appeared in two song titles, winter in four, and autumn in five. But the season that's appeared in the most song titles is way, way out ahead of the other three. It's appeared in 38 top 40 song titles, including a pair of number ones. The theme from A Summer Place by Percy Faith and Summer in the City by The Lovin' Spoonful. And there's your answer, Cricket. By far, summer is the season that's appeared in the most top 40 song titles. 38 in all. Thanks for writing. Now, on with the countdown.
1: Number 22.
0: A few minutes ago, we heard Daryl Hall and John Oates back at number 26 with Kiss on My List. Now at number 22 and moving up, Hall and Oates one more time with You Make My Dreams.

0: Moving up 9 big notches, third week on the chart, they're hot, Hall & Oates and You Make My Dreams. Coming up next on American Top 40, a recent number one song about a choo-choo train.
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0: I'm Casey Kasem. Here's a song by a lady who spent the past 14 weeks in the Top 40 promoting Amtrak. And two of those weeks were spent at number one. Down to number 21 this week, here's Sheena Easton with Morning Train.

11 foreign acts on American Top 40. One of them is Sheena Easton from Scotland. She's at number 21 with this recent number one song called Morning Train. Now, from the AT40 archives. Another of the number one songs of the 60s, and we're up to January 1966. This was the 131st number one single of that decade, We Can Work It Out, by the

0: In our weekly review of all the number one songs of the 60s from the AT40 archives of January 1966, that was the Beatles with We Can Work It Out, Billboard's 131st number one single of the 60s. I'm Casey Kasem. This is American Top 40 in Hollywood. We're counting down the week's 40 biggest hit singles, and we're 20 big hits away from the number one song in the land. We'll continue in a moment, so stay right where you are.
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5: 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With Anita Pointer on lead vocals, here are the Pointer Sisters with Slow Hand.

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0: Christopher Cross and Say You'll Be Mine. His fourth top 40 hit rests at number 20 again this week. Coming up, a pop hit by a big female country star who grew up on a small farm with no gas, no electricity, and the only running water was down at the creek. It isn't Dolly, and it isn't Loretta.
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0: every week, we count down the most popular songs in the USA straight off the official Billboard survey of record sales and radio airplay across the nation. Holding steady for the second week at number 19, here's Phil Collins with I Missed Again.

Phil Collins' second week at number 19 with his first solo hit, I Missed Again. Well, now we're up to the first top 40 hit by a country star whose life story reads like the lyrics of one of her songs. Her name is Dottie West, and like many country artists, her early life was the rugged life of a farmer. Dottie was the oldest of 10 children and grew up on a small farm near the town of Frog Pond, Tennessee. She says the farm had neither gas nor electricity, and the only running water was in the creek some distance away. Dottie grew up hauling water from that creek to do the washing and the cooking with. As the eldest child, she had to carry an adult-sized share of the household responsibilities, including picking cotton, cutting sugarcane, and caring for the various barnyard animals. She says that when she had some spare time, she'd pick blackberries and sell them by the side of the road. And with the pennies that she'd save from that small business, Dottie would take trips to Nashville to see the Grand Ole Opry. Her dream was to someday sing at the Opry. And for Dottie, that dream came true. This week, Dottie's Top 5 Country Smash moves up to number 18 on American Top 40. Dottie West with Kenny Rogers and What Are We Doing in Love?

0: country star Dottie West on American Top 40 at number 18 with her first Top 40 hit. By the way, she's had 33 Top 40 country hits. What Are We Doing in Love? As the countdown continues.
1: The hits, the hits, the hits from coast to coast.
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0: Up 6 notches, here's Gary Ulysses Samuel U.S. Bonds with This Little Girl.

Scary U.S. Bonds and a song co-produced by Bruce Springsteen and written by Bruce, This Little Girl. This is Casey on American Top 40 in Hollywood. And you know, last week we told you there was a rumor that Paul McCartney and Ringo Starr were performing with George Harrison on his new song, All Those Years Ago. Well, to check it out, we phoned the London office of producer George Martin. And his staff wouldn't say yes, and they wouldn't say no. What they did say was that four drummers played on the album, and Ringo was one of them, and that Paul McCartney is thanked on the album jacket for his help on the LP. But that's all they're telling so far. Leaping a huge 17 notches to number 16, here's George Harrison backed by who knows who, and All Those Years Ago.

0: George Harrison, he wrote it and he sings it and co-produced it as well. He moves from 33 all the way up to 16 with All Those Years Ago. According to biblical tradition, there are 9 grades of angels in heaven. But when we look at angels in the top 40, we find quite a few more types, including blue angels, teen angels, and earth angels. The details and the latest angel to make the top 40 coming up.
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0: I'm Casey Kasem. The first time the Climax Blues Band hit the 40, they went to number 3 with Couldn't Get It Right. This week, they're up to number 15 with I Love You, the Climax Blues Band.

Six English acts on American Top 40 this week. The Climax Blues Band is one of them at number 15, ninth week on the chart with I Love You. According to biblical tradition, there are nine levels of angels in heaven. They have ranks like in the army, from buck private on up to general. From the bottom to the top, they're called seraphim, cherubim, and thrones, dominions, virtues, and powers, and principalities, archangels, and finally at the top of the angelic ladder, your regular full angel. That's the way it is in heaven. But down here on the record charts, we have a whole different crowd of angels. For example, we've got Earth Angels, as in the top 10 hit by both the Crew Cuts and the Penguins. There are Teen Angels, as in the number one song by Mark Denning. There have been Blue Angels and Undercover Angels and Pretty Little Angel Eyes and Angel Babies. And most recently, there have been Angels of the Morning. This type of angel first fluttered its wings back in 1968 in a song by Merrily Rush. And these days, a remake of Angel of the Morning is in the countdown at number 14. Here's Juice Newton.

0: After 4 consecutive weeks at number 4, Juice Newton falls 10 notches to 14 with Angel of the Morning. How does a struggling new group make money to pay the bills when they're first getting started? Well, for the most successful active rock band in the world today, empty pop bottles were a major source of income. That's right, empty pop bottles. Details coming up.
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0: According to the AT40 Book of Places, the town of Champaign, Illinois is noted for its metal products, electrical equipment, and caps and gowns. And these days in the countdown, Champaign is noted for being the name of the band that's hitting with How About Us at number 13.

Champagne at number 13 on American Top 40 with How About Us. This is Casey on AT40 in Hollywood, and now we're up to an American Top 40 extra by the most successful active rock band in the world today, a group of millionaires who once depended on the deposit from empty pop bottles to make ends meet. Not long ago, Rolling Stones guitarist Keith Richard was reminiscing to the Boston Globe about how hard things were for the Stones in the early days. Keith recalled that the early Stones had very minor aspirations. He said, "Originally, all we wanted was to put a band together that would pay for itself and allow us to play Chicago blues in London." Keith said, "Our main source of income at that point was empty pop bottles. We used to go to every party we could and take all the empty pop bottles back and get sixpence on each bottle. Now, if we'd go to every party, we'd pick up like 300 to 400 bottles, and that would pay to fix the amps, buy new guitar parts, or enough gas to get us to the next gig." That's Keith Richard telling how it was for the Rolling Stones in the early days. But it's been a long time since they've had to return empty pop bottles. These days, they return their Rolls Royces when the ashtrays get full. As an AT40 extra, here's one of the 32 top 40 hits the Stones have had in the past. It's a classic from 1968, Jumpin' Jack Flash.

AT40 Extra by the Rolling Stones from 1968, Jumpin' Jack Flash. This is Casey on AT40 in Hollywood. And we're up to the 32nd Top 40 hit by singer, songwriter, and superstar Neil Diamond. Up three notches to number 12 with his song, America. America.

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The New Jersey-based band called Frankie and the Knockouts climb a notch to number 11 this week with Sweetheart.

Frankie and the Knockouts. Their first chart single is at number 11 on American Top 40, moving up a notch this week with Sweetheart. Now from the AT40 archives. Another of the number one songs of the 60s, and we're up to February 1966. This was the 132nd number one single of that decade, My Love, Petula.

0: In our weekly review of all the number one songs of the 60s from the AT40 archives of February 1966, that was Petula Clark with My Love, Billboard's 132nd number one single of the 60s. This is Casey Kasem in Hollywood, counting down the most popular songs in the USA on American Top 40. We're 10 big hits away from the number one song in the land, and we'll continue the countdown in a moment.
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7: 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It's a song that was moving toward the Top 40, and it would peak at number 2 in August. 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
2: 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I'm Casey Kasem, this is AT40, and we're on our way to the number one song.
3: Number 10.
2: This week, the seventh top 10 solo hit for John Lennon holds at number 10 for the second week. This is Watching the Wheels.

John Lennon's Watching the Wheels, second week at number 10 on AT40. Now let me tell you about the special countdown we're getting ready for the 4th of July. It's a big one. The 40 biggest hits of John, Paul, George, and Ringo as the Beatles and on their own. It's AT40's exclusive survey of all the hits the Beatles have had together and apart. And we're ranking the 40 biggest. Coming up for the 4th of July right here on American Top 40. And this week's countdown rolls on. Number 9. Holding at number 9 for the second week, it's the five-man Chicago band Styx with Too Much Time on My Hands.

0: Sticks with their 11th top 40 hit at number 9, second week in a row, called Too Much Time on My Hands. 9 big hits to number 1, and we're counting them down.
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0: she don't.
1: A woman needs love just like you do. At number 8, first week in the top 10 for Ray Parker Jr. and radio as they move up 3 notches. There are 2 jazz musicians in this week's countdown, and neither one of them is singing on his record. And in both cases, the people who do the singing don't get label credit. We heard the first of them back at number 27. That was Is It You by jazz guitarist Lee Rettenour, sung by Eric Tagg and Bill Champlin. And now, at number 7, here's Just the Two of Us by Grover Washington Jr., sung by Bill Withers.
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0: Grover Washington Jr. on American Top 40. His first Top 40 hit is at number 7 this week, falling 4 notches. Just the two of us. Coming up, a long-distance dedication from a girl in Kentucky to the father she hasn't seen in 10 years.
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0: AT40 originates in Hollywood. I'm Casey Kasem. In Gino Vannelli's 7-year chart history, he's hit the top 40 3 times. With People Gotta Move, 7 years ago. With I Just Wanna Stop, 3 years ago. And with his current hit song, up a notch to number 6, Gino Vannelli's Living Inside Myself.

The fifth week in the top 10 on American Top 40, this week moving from number 7 to number 6. Canadian Gino Vannelli, Living Inside Myself. This is Casey Kasem on AT40 in Hollywood. You know, most of our long-distance dedications are to people who are likely to be listening. But sometimes a dedication comes in that the sender can only hope will be heard. Like this one from a girl in Bowling Green, Kentucky. She writes, "Dear Casey, about 10 years ago, my mother and I left the Philippines, leaving my father behind. I was still very young and didn't understand why we had to go. I never knew there was such a word as divorce. One day, my mother was going through some old photographs, and she found and showed me a picture of my father. In the photo, he was singing. I asked my mother what he was singing, and she told me it was his favorite song. So, if you would please, play my father's favorite song, All My Loving. I don't know where he is, but I hope that wherever he may be, he can hear this and remember that he still has a daughter that loves him very much. Signed, Minnie." Okay, Minnie, here's your long-distance dedication. Close your

0: From 1964, that's All My Loving by the Beatles. A long-distance dedication from Minnie in Kentucky to the father she last saw 10 years ago in the Philippines. And the countdown continues. Cases coast to
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0: Up a notch, here's REO Speedwagon and Take It on the Run.

REO Speedwagon, after a couple of weeks at number 6, move up a notch to number 5. REO Speedwagon and Take It on the Run. Every week, we count down the most popular songs in the USA from Honeybrook, Pennsylvania to Honey Creek, Iowa, from Honey Lake, California to Honeyville, Utah. And at number 4, here's a taste of Honey and Sukiyaki.

0: The first time that was a hit song was back in 1963, and Kyu Sakamoto took it to number one. Well, the duo A Taste of Honey moves from number eight to number four this week on American Top 40 with that same title. And the countdown continues.
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0: I'm Casey Kasem. At number three is a medley by a studio group from Holland called Stars on 45. We know they're produced by a man named Jaap Eggermont. And so far, that's all we know about them. Here's their medley.

0: 5 short weeks, and that song is already number 3 on American Top 40. This week, moving up a couple of notches, a medley of 11 songs called Medley by Stars on 45. In the rock era, there have been 9 number 1 songs in which famous people's names are mentioned in the titles. These famous people have included an American admiral, a Catholic saint, and a king with many wives. The latest number 1 with a famous person's name in the title is coming up.
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8: 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Here's Juice Newton with Queen of Hearts.
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3: I'm Casey Kasem. Now, before we hear the two most popular songs in the nation, let's take a look at the tops of the other Billboard charts. At number one on the country chart, Elvira by the Oak Ridge Boys. At number one on the soul chart, What You Gonna Do For Me by Sha.

Second week at number two for Smokey Robinson with a recent number one soul song, Smokey and Being With You. This is Casey on AT40 in Hollywood, and now we're up to the latest number one song to have the name of a famous person in its title. During the rock era, 9 different famous people have been named in number one song titles. Who were they? Well, there was a famous frontiersman in The Ballad of Davy Crockett, and U.S. Cavalry General George Custer in the novelty song Mr. Custer. England's most frequently married king was featured in I'm Henry VIII, I Am. American composer and jazz superstar Duke Ellington was honored in Sir Duke. And one of the greatest composers of all time inspired a fifth of Beethoven. An American folk hero of a century ago was immortalized in Tom Dooley. The Catholic priest Saint Dominic, who founded the Dominican Order, was paid homage by the singing nun in Dominique. And Paul McCartney's Uncle Albert became famous after Paul's medley, Uncle Albert, Admiral Halsey, hit number one. And William Bull Halsey was a famous American admiral of World War II. And now we have the 9th and newest famous person to hit number one in a song title. She's a popular actress who won Oscars for her roles in such movies as

as Dangerous and Jezebel, and nominations for many, many more. This week, her name is in the title of the most popular song in the land. With the number one song for the third week in a row, here's Kim Carnes and Bette Davis Eyes.

0: third week at number one on American Top 40, Kim Carnes and Betty Davis Eyes. And there you are. The 40 most popular records in America is determined by Billboard magazine for the week ending May 30th, 1981. American Top 40 is produced in Hollywood by Watermark Incorporated. Executive producer, Tom Rounds. Producer, Don Bastani. With Meryl Schindler, Matt Wilson, Jeff Leonard, Ron Shapiro, Alan Kaufman, and Renee Jean Hill. I'm Casey Kasem. Join me next week, and again, we'll count down the 40 most popular songs in the USA. Till then, keep your feet in the ground and keep reaching for the stars. 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
1: 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Special thanks to Kalila Dawkins, Rob Durkee, Pete Battistini, Scott Lakefield, Mike Savage, Michael Cross, Dave Nunez, and of course, the legend where the countdown began, Casey Kasem.
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3: NBC News Radio. I'm Rob Martier. Iran's official news agency is accusing President Trump of stalling peace talks by making what it calls excessive demands. U.S. officials said Friday the White House is considering an agreement to start 60 days of discussions with Tehran about its nuclear program, but neither side has signed off on the deal. A meteor traveling at thousands of miles per hour created a loud boom and caused the ground to shake across Massachusetts. NASA confirmed a fireball passed over the state this afternoon at about 75,000 miles per hour. NASA says the object fragmented about 40 miles above northeast Massachusetts and southeast New Hampshire. New court filings are revealing more information on Texas Tech quarterback Brendan Sorsby's sports betting during his time at Indiana. The NCAA says Sorsby placed at least 2,900 sports bets, with at least 40 of those wagers involving Indiana football. Rob Martier, NBC News Radio.
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1: This week, we're talking about Grant Park with our Hometown Spotlight series. I'm Scott Smith, and let's focus on Fall Fest in September. We're joined by Mayor Ben Detloff. What are the dates this year?
2: September 11th, 12th, and 13th. There is going to be activities for everyone. There'll be live music, there'll be food vendors, there'll be kids games, there'll be bounce houses, and our lighted parade is always a highlight. The lighted parade is on Saturday evening, kicks off around 8 o'clock, 8:30, and that wraps up on Sunday when we have our large car show. And the car show has been very successful in years past. We usually bring in an area of 130 to 150 cars, and they come from all over the place. And to cap that day off, we have the burnout competition at the police station. So you can enter in and sit there and smoke your tires and do a burnout. So we always look forward to bringing new people in our community and try to do different things to highlight what we have here to offer.
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8: Mostly cloudy skies blanketing the region overnight tonight, down to 52 for an overnight low, staying a little bit breezy out of the east, occasional wind gusts around 15 miles an hour. Partly sunny skies returning for our Sunday, slightly cooler with a daytime high returning to 79, winds light and variable out of the east-southeast. More clouds once again late into the day, and cloudy then Sunday night down to 55. Partly sunny Monday and a high of 82. I'm meteorologist Jason Laird.
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7: Mostly cloudy skies blanketing the region overnight tonight, down to 52 for an overnight low, staying a little bit breezy out of the east, occasional wind gusts around 15 miles an hour. Partly sunny skies returning for our Sunday, slightly cooler with a daytime high returning to 79, winds light and variable out of the east-southeast. More clouds once again late into the day and cloudy then Sunday night, down to 55. Partly sunny Monday and a high of 82. I'm meteorologist Jason Laird.
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1: NBC News Radio, I'm Rob Martier. President Trump is weighing a deal to extend the current ceasefire with Iran. Trump met with his cabinet Friday in the Situation Room without making what he called a final determination on a possible deal that would set the stage for the next round of negotiations. Following the two-hour meeting, Trump said Iran must agree to never have a nuclear weapon and the Strait of Hormuz must be opened immediately. President Trump says he's planning to host a political rally to celebrate America's 250th anniversary. Trump announced the move today after several artists pulled out of the upcoming Great American State Fair on the National Mall. Mercedes-Benz could be banned from the U.S. auto market under legislation working its way through Congress. New bipartisan legislation aimed at limiting Chinese involvement in the U.S. auto market may affect Mercedes-Benz unless the bill is changed or the automaker's largest shareholder sells its stake. Rob Martier, NBC News Radio.
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3: Partly sunny skies as we head toward the later half of our weekend. 79 for our high on our Sunday. Winds light and variable at times out of the east-southeast. We're going to see a couple of clouds start to build throughout the region late into the day, staying mostly cloudy then Sunday night, down to 55 for an overnight low. Back into our work week on Monday, really tracking pretty similar weather conditions. Partly sunny with a daytime high up to 82 degrees. I'm meteorologist Jason Laird.
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10: Partly sunny skies as we head toward the later half of our weekend. 79 for our high on our Sunday. Winds light and variable at times out of the east-southeast. We're going to see a couple of clouds start to build throughout the region late into the day, staying mostly cloudy then Sunday night, down to 55 for an overnight low. Back into our work week on Monday, really tracking pretty similar weather conditions. Partly sunny with a daytime high up to 82 degrees. I'm meteorologist Jason Laird.
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1: NBC News Radio. I'm Rob Martier. Iran's official news agency is accusing President Trump of stalling peace talks by making what it calls excessive demands. It quoted a senior government official as saying Trump is betraying diplomacy to pursue other objectives as anticipated. U.S. officials said Friday the White House is considering an agreement to start 60 days of discussions with Tehran about its nuclear program, but neither side has signed off on the deal. Defense Secretary Pete Hegseth urged Asian allies to increase military spending to counter China's growing power. Speaking at the Shangri-La Dialogue in Singapore, Hegseth called for a stronger, more self-reliant network of allies to stop aggression and preserve the balance in the Pacific. Defending French Open champion Coco Gauff is out of the tournament after a third-round loss to Anastasia Potapova. The Austrian native took down Gauff 4-6, 7-6, 6-4. Rob Martier, NBC News Radio.
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2: Partly sunny skies as we head toward the later half of our weekend. 79 for our high on our Sunday. Winds light and variable at times out of the east-southeast. We're going to see a couple of clouds start to build throughout the region late into the day, staying mostly cloudy then Sunday night, down to 55 for an overnight low. Back into our work week on Monday, really tracking pretty similar weather conditions. Partly sunny with a daytime high up to 82 degrees. I'm meteorologist Jason Laird.
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0: 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Mike Tamano in the morning with Rob West.
1: Nicolas Cage has officially changed his name to Nicolas Cage. So finally, we've been waiting.
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0: 5 to 10.
1: His name is Nicolas Kim Coppola. He told Variety that Nick Cage will now be known as Nick Cage, Rob.
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4: Partly sunny skies as we head toward the later half of our weekend. 79 for our high on our Sunday. Winds light and variable at times out of the east-southeast. We're going to see a couple of clouds start to build throughout the region late into the day, staying mostly cloudy then Sunday night, down to 55 for an overnight low. Back into our work week on Monday, really tracking pretty similar weather conditions. Partly sunny with a daytime high up to 82 degrees. I'm meteorologist Jason Laird.
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1: NBC News Radio, I'm Jim Forbes. President Trump is weighing a deal to extend the current ceasefire with Iran. Trump met with his cabinet Friday in the Situation Room without making what he called a final determination on a possible deal that would set the stage for the next round of negotiations. Following the two-hour meeting, Trump said Iran must agree to never have a nuclear weapon and the Strait of Hormuz must open immediately. Iran's official news agency accused the president of stalling talks by making what it called, quote, excessive demands. And pro-ICE protesters gathered outside an ICE detention center in New Jersey Saturday, where demonstrators for the past week have been staging their own protests in support of detainees who they say are being mistreated inside. Officials say the dueling protests outside Delaney Hall in Newark were peaceful Saturday afternoon. I'm Jim Forbes.
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2: Partly sunny skies as we head toward the later half of our weekend. 79 for our high on our Sunday. Winds light and variable at times out of the east-southeast. We're going to see a couple of clouds start to build throughout the region late into the day, staying mostly cloudy then Sunday night, down to 55 for an overnight low. Back into our work week on Monday, really tracking pretty similar weather conditions. Partly sunny with a daytime high up to 82 degrees. I'm meteorologist Jason Laird.
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Like this. And this. Oh, here she comes. She's a man eater. 92.7 WVLI plays the greatest hits of all time. Like this.

how far off I sat and wondered. Started humming a song from 1962. Ain't it funny how the night moves when you just don't seem to have as much to lose. Strange how the night moves.

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6: Partly sunny skies as we head toward the later half of our weekend. 79 for our high on our Sunday. Winds light and variable at times out of the east-southeast. We're going to see a couple of clouds start to build throughout the region late into the day, staying mostly cloudy then Sunday night, down to 55 for an overnight low. Back into our work week on Monday, really tracking pretty similar weather conditions. Partly sunny with a daytime high up to 82 degrees. I'm meteorologist Jason Laird.
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1: NBC News Radio, I'm Jim Forbes. Iran's official news agency is accusing President Trump of stalling peace talks by making what it calls, quote, excessive demands. It quoted a senior government official as saying Trump is, quote, betraying diplomacy to pursue other objectives as anticipated. The statement comes as Trump is still weighing a potential deal to extend the current ceasefire with Iran. U.S. officials said Friday the White House is considering an agreement to start 60 days of discussions with Tehran about its nuclear program, but neither side has signed off on that deal. And President Trump is previewing the upcoming UFC Freedom 250 fight. In a Fox News interview with his daughter-in-law, Laura Trump, the president touted the ongoing construction of the arena. Crews are also building a massive steel arch on the South Lawn that will light the temporary octagon fighting ring. I'm Jim Forbes.
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3: Partly sunny skies as we head toward the later half of our weekend. 79 for our high on our Sunday. Winds light and variable at times out of the east-southeast. We're going to see a couple of clouds start to build throughout the region late into the day, staying mostly cloudy then Sunday night, down to 55 for an overnight low. Back into our work week on Monday, really tracking pretty similar weather conditions. Partly sunny with a daytime high up to 82 degrees. I'm meteorologist Jason Laird.
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2: Partly sunny skies as we head toward the later half of our weekend. 79 for our high on our Sunday. Winds light and variable at times out of the east and southeast. We're going to see a couple of clouds start to build throughout the region late into the day, staying mostly cloudy then Sunday night, down to 55 for an overnight low. Back into our work week on Monday, really tracking pretty similar weather conditions, partly sunny with a daytime high up to 82 degrees. I'm meteorologist Jason Laird.
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1: NBC News Radio, I'm Jim Forbes. Pro-ICE protesters gathered outside the ICE Detention Center in New Jersey Saturday, where demonstrators for the past week have been staging their own protests. Lisa Salvati has more.
2: Officials say the dueling protests outside Delaney Hall in Newark were peaceful Saturday afternoon. At a news conference, Governor Sherrill reiterated her calls to keep the temperature down following the arrest of several anti-ICE demonstrators Friday night. State police had used eye irritants on them for refusing to protest in the safe zones they had set up. Meantime, Sherrill doubled down on her decision to deploy the state police.
3: It was absolutely necessary to avoid escalation from ICE.
2: In statements, DHS and ICE thanked troopers for how they handled the situation.
1: And President Trump is weighing a deal to extend the current ceasefire with Iran. Trump met with his cabinet Friday in the Situation Room without making what he called a final determination. I'm Jim Forbes.
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2: Partly sunny skies as we head toward the later half of our weekend. 79 for our high on our Sunday. Winds light and variable at times out of the east-southeast. We're going to see a couple of clouds start to build throughout the region late into the day, staying mostly cloudy then Sunday night, down to 55 for an overnight low. Back into our work week on Monday, really tracking pretty similar weather conditions, partly sunny with a daytime high up to 82 degrees. I'm meteorologist Jason Laird.
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3: Partly sunny skies as we head toward the later half of our weekend. 79 for our high on our Sunday. Winds light and variable at times out of the east-southeast. We're going to see a couple of clouds start to build throughout the region late into the day, staying mostly cloudy then Sunday night, down to 55 for an overnight low. Back into our work week on Monday, really tracking pretty similar weather conditions. Partly sunny with a daytime high up to 82 degrees. I'm meteorologist Jason Laird.
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1: NBC News Radio. I'm Jim Forbes. Still no word yet on a peace deal between the U.S. and Iran. Iran's official news agency on Saturday accused President Trump of stalling talks by making what it called, quote, excessive demands. Trump met with his cabinet Friday without making what he called a final determination on a possible deal that would set the stage for the next round of negotiations. And Southern California voters have several options when it comes to casting ballots for Tuesday's primary election. Sharon Reardon has this story.
2: 500 more vote centers have opened in Los Angeles County this weekend, more than 200 each in San Diego and Orange counties. The centers will be open daily from 10 a.m. to 7 p.m. for in-person voting, voter registration, and vote-by-mail ballot returns. On Election Day Tuesday, the centers will be open from 7 a.m. to 8 p.m. Completed vote-by-mail ballots can also be turned in at any center. I'm Sharon Reardon.
1: And I'm Jim Forbes.
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2: Partly sunny skies as we head toward the later half of our weekend. 79 for our high on our Sunday. Winds light and variable at times out of the east-southeast. We're going to see a couple of clouds start to build throughout the region late into the day, staying mostly cloudy then Sunday night, down to 55 for an overnight low. Back into our work week on Monday, really tracking pretty similar weather conditions. Partly sunny with a daytime high up to 82 degrees. I'm meteorologist Jason Laird.
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0: 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Mike Tamano in the morning.
1: So I was on Route 15. Out the corner of my eye, I thought it was debris blowing. It was a roadrunner.
2: Are you sure it wasn't a pheasant?
1: No.
3: All right, we're sure it wasn't a blue-footed booby, a dick sissel, a horned screamer. Was it a horned screamer?
2: Was it being chased by Wile E. Coyote?
3: Are we sure it wasn't a fluffy-backed tit babbler or a red-rumped bush tyrant? 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A chickwill's widow, a green-breasted mango.
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3: Perhaps a common chiff-chaff. Could have been a woolly wagtail.
1: Okay.
3: It could have been a woolly wagtail.
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7: Mostly sunny skies and just slightly cooler as we head through our Sunday daytime. High reaching 79 degrees, winds light and variable out of the east-southeast. Relatively clear into the afternoon. A couple of clouds returning overnight tonight, though. That's going to help to cool us down to 57. Back to work on our Monday. Mostly sunny skies. Back up to 81 for a daytime high. A little breezy at times out of the northeast. Clear again then Monday night and down to 54. I'm meteorologist Jason Laird.
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1: NBC News Radio, I'm Jim Forbes. President Trump is weighing a deal to extend the current ceasefire with Iran. Trump met with his cabinet Friday in the Situation Room without making what he called a final determination on a possible deal that would set the stage for the next round of negotiations. Following the two-hour meeting, Trump said Iran must agree to never have a nuclear weapon and the Strait of Hormuz must open immediately. Iran's official news agency accused the president of stalling talks by making what it called, quote, excessive demands. And pro-ICE protesters gathered outside an ICE detention center in New Jersey Saturday, where demonstrators for the past week have been staging their own protests in support of detainees who they say are being mistreated inside. Officials say the dueling protests outside Delaney Hall in Newark were peaceful Saturday afternoon. I'm Jim Forbes.
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2: Mostly sunny skies and just slightly cooler as we head through our Sunday daytime. High reaching 79 degrees, winds light and variable out of the east-southeast. Relatively clear into the afternoon. A couple of clouds returning overnight tonight, though. That's going to help to cool us down to 57. Back to work on our Monday. Mostly sunny skies. Back up to 81 for a daytime high. A little breezy at times out of the northeast. Clear again then Monday night and down to 54. I'm meteorologist Jason Laird.
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3: Mostly sunny skies and just slightly cooler as we head through our Sunday daytime. High reaching 79 degrees, winds light and variable out of the east-southeast. Relatively clear into the afternoon, a couple of clouds returning overnight tonight, though. That's going to help to cool us down to 57. Back to work on our Monday, mostly sunny skies, back up to 81 for a daytime high. A little breezy at times out of the northeast. Clear again then Monday night and down to 54. I'm meteorologist Jason Laird.
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4: Mostly sunny skies and just slightly cooler as we head through our Sunday daytime. High reaching 79 degrees, winds light and variable out of the east-southeast. Relatively clear into the afternoon. A couple of clouds returning overnight tonight, though. That's going to help to cool us down to 57. Back to work on our Monday. Mostly sunny skies. Back up to 81 for a daytime high. A little breezy at times out of the northeast. Clear again then Monday night and down to 54. I'm meteorologist Jason Laird.
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9: Mostly sunny skies and just slightly cooler as we head through our Sunday daytime. High reaching 79 degrees, winds light and variable out of the east-southeast. Relatively clear into the afternoon. A couple of clouds returning overnight tonight, though. That's going to help to cool us down to 57. Back to work on our Monday. Mostly sunny skies. Back up to 81 for a daytime high. A little breezy at times out of the northeast. Clear again then Monday night and down to 54. I'm meteorologist Jason Laird.
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1: NBC News Radio, I'm Scott Carr. A bus driver accused of killing five people on a Virginia highway is being charged with manslaughter. State police in Virginia say 48-year-old Jing Dong of New York City was charged Saturday for the crash along I-95 near Fredericksburg that killed five people, including a family of four who were on their way to a wedding. The bus was headed south on I-95 and didn't slow down for traffic, backed up in a work zone, and it slammed into several vehicles. The bodies of all nine victims have been recovered from the site of a chemical accident at a paper mill in Washington State. The nine workers went missing after a large tank of dangerous chemicals imploded Tuesday at the Nippon Dynawave paper mill in Longview. Police in Alabama are looking for four inmates who escaped from a prison in Perry County. Law enforcement in central Alabama were notified Saturday the four had escaped from the Perry County Correctional Center near Uniontown. Scott Carr, NBC News Radio.
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6: Mostly sunny skies and just slightly cooler as we head through our Sunday daytime. High reaching 79 degrees, winds light and variable out of the east-southeast. Relatively clear into the afternoon, a couple of clouds returning overnight tonight, though. That's going to help to cool us down to 57. Back to work on our Monday, mostly sunny skies, back up to 81 for a daytime high. A little breezy at times out of the northeast. Clear again then Monday night and down to 54. I'm meteorologist Jason Laird.
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0: 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Coming up on 92.7 WBLI. Mike Tamano in the morning with Rob West.
1: Nicolas Cage has officially changed his name to Nicolas Cage. 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
1: His name is Nicolas Kim Coppola. He told Variety that Nick Cage will now be known as Nick Cage, Rob.
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10: Mostly sunny skies and just slightly cooler as we head through our Sunday daytime. High reaching 79 degrees, winds light and variable out of the east-southeast. Relatively clear into the afternoon, a couple of clouds returning overnight tonight, though. That's going to help to cool us down to 57. Back to work on our Monday, mostly sunny skies, back up to 81 for a daytime high. A little breezy at times out of the northeast. Clear again then Monday night and down to 54. I'm meteorologist Jason Laird.
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1: NBC News Radio. I'm Scott Carr. Still no word on a peace deal between the U.S. and Iran. The official news agency for Iran Saturday accused President Trump of stalling the talks by making what it called excessive demands. Trump says he met with his cabinet Friday about the deal. The bodies of all nine victims have been recovered from the site of a chemical accident at a paper mill in Washington. The nine went missing after a large tank of dangerous chemicals imploded Tuesday at the Nippon Dynawave paper mill in Longview. In light of a long lineup of musical artists who pulled out of an upcoming Great American State Fair event on the National Mall this summer. That included the Commodores, Martina McBride, Young MC, and Bret Michaels from the 80s group Poison. President Trump says he'll instead hold a political rally to celebrate America's 250th anniversary. Several of the artists who pulled out said they were misled about the nature of the event. I'm Scott Carr.
0: 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Like this. 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
5: Mostly sunny skies and just slightly cooler as we head through our Sunday daytime. High reaching 79 degrees, winds light and variable out of the east-southeast. Relatively clear into the afternoon. A couple of clouds returning overnight tonight, though. That's going to help to cool us down to 57. Back to work on our Monday. Mostly sunny skies. Back up to 81 for a daytime high. A little breezy at times out of the northeast. Clear again then Monday night and down to 54. I'm meteorologist Jason Laird.
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9: Mostly sunny skies and just slightly cooler as we head through our Sunday daytime. High reaching 79 degrees, winds light and variable out of the east-southeast. Relatively clear into the afternoon. A couple of clouds returning overnight tonight, though. That's going to help to cool us down to 57. Back to work on our Monday. Mostly sunny skies. Back up to 81 for a daytime high. A little breezy at times out of the northeast. Clear again then Monday night and down to 54. I'm meteorologist Jason Laird.
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3: Simon Pepper is Paul after a trip to America, and the whole West Coast long-named group thing was coming in. You know, when people were no longer the Beatles or the Crickets, they were suddenly Fred and his incredible shrinking grateful aeroplanes, right? When I get

0: signatures, whereas the original is 4-4 and then goes into triplets. I switched it around and do the triplets and the verses and the 4-4 in the middle eight.
1: Yeah, the time signature on that song is interesting, and the Beatles didn't care. They just changed it to whatever they thought sounded good for the moment.
0: Absolutely. But, that's why they're the Beatles.
1: It worked for them. Nothing.

0: The Beatles with Being for the Benefit of Mr. Kite, taken almost word for word from the antique circus poster Judd had purchased that soon after hung on the wall at his home in Surrey. Mr. Kite may have been the most complicated production on Sgt. Pepper's Lonely Hearts Club Band. By the way, the super deluxe six-disc Sgt. Pepper box set includes a replica of that famous circus poster. Mine's hanging just outside the studio, right over there. As we get ready to wrap up our special anniversary brunch, many consider Pepper not only the Beatles' greatest album, but the greatest album of all time. And right now, I hope you're dreaming of winning our Mind Games prize, a Beatle Brunch shirt, pin, and keychain, so you can direct traffic around the first record store that has a Rubber Soul remix album for sale. Here's the question. What was the first song recorded to end up on Sgt. Pepper? Answer Mind Games in the community section of BrunchRadio.com, and good luck. And while you're there, check out Old Brown Shows for a feature we produced a couple of years ago on the film Sgt. Pepper's Lonely Hearts Club Band, starring the Bee Gees and Peter Frampton. We'll be back with another brand new Beatle Brunch next week, and we'll leave you with one more track on Sgt. Pepper. I'm Joe Johnson. Thanks for listening. I'll see you next week on the Beatle Brunch Radio Network.
1: I thought it was great. I thought it was a huge advance. I was very pleased because the newspapers, the musical papers, had been saying recently, a month or two before, what are the Beatles up to? Drying up, I suppose. And so it was nice making an album like Pepper, thinking, yeah, drying up, I suppose that's right, yeah. So it was lovely to have that on them, you know. We were changing our method of working at that time, and instead of now looking for catchy singles, it was now to do more. It was more like writing your novel, the Sgt. Pepper thing, for me, definitely. It was much more a kind of overall concept. Wow, you know. And you can see that in the packaging.

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2: 92.7 WVLI weather for the Kankakee River Valley.
3: Mostly sunny skies and just slightly cooler as we head through our Sunday daytime. High reaching 79 degrees, winds light variable out of the east-southeast. Relatively clear into the afternoon. A couple of clouds returning overnight tonight, though. That's going to help to cool us down to 57. Back to work on our Monday. Mostly sunny skies. Back up to 81 for a daytime high. A little breezy at times out of the northeast. Clear again then Monday night and down to 54. I'm meteorologist Jason Laird.
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10: Mostly sunny skies and just slightly cooler as we head through our Sunday daytime. High reaching 79 degrees, winds light and variable out of the east-southeast. Relatively clear into the afternoon, a couple of clouds returning overnight tonight, though. That's going to help to cool us down to 57. Back to work on our Monday, mostly sunny skies, back up to 81 for a daytime high. A little breezy at times out of the northeast. Clear again then Monday night and down to 54. I'm meteorologist Jason Laird.
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6: Mostly sunny skies and just slightly cooler as we head through our Sunday daytime. High reaching 79 degrees, winds light and variable out of the east-southeast. Relatively clear into the afternoon, a couple of clouds returning overnight tonight, though. That's going to help to cool us down to 57. Back to work on our Monday, mostly sunny skies, back up to 81 for a daytime high. A little breezy at times out of the northeast. Clear again then Monday night and down to 54. I'm meteorologist Jason Laird.
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greatest hits of all time are on 92.7 WVLI. Like this. And this. Oh, here she comes. She's a man eater. 92.7 WVLI plays the greatest hits of all time, like this.

0: 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Mike Tamano in the morning.
1: I was on Route 15. Out the corner of my eye, I thought it was debris blowing. It was a roadrunner.
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3: All right, we're sure it wasn't a blue-footed booby, a dick sissel, a horn screamer. 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
3: 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A chickwill's widow, a green-breasted mango.
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3: Perhaps a common chiff-chaff. Could have been a woolly wagtail.
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9: Partly cloudy skies for the rest of our Sunday and daytime, highs upper 70s. Winds light and variable out of the east-southeast overnight. Tonight, cloudy skies returning, eventually cooling off to 57 degrees for an overnight low. As we head back to work on our Monday, mostly sunny, up to 81 for a high. A little breezy at times out of the northeast into the afternoon. Staying clear then Monday night, down to 54. Another round of the 80s under sunny skies Tuesday. I'm meteorologist Jason Laird.
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1: NBC News Radio, I'm Lisa Carton. Iran's top negotiator says they will not agree to any deal with the U.S. unless it fully secures Iranian rights. We get more from Scott Carr.
2: A report in the New York Times Saturday said President Trump had sent a new framework to Iran that had tougher terms. In a video released Sunday morning, Iran's top negotiator said Tehran will not approve any agreement until we are certain that the rights of the Iranian people have been upheld. Iran's been calling for the release of $12 billion in frozen assets, and for Lebanon to be included in any deal. Trump has been unwilling to meet the demand, saying if we don't get what we want, we're going to end in a different way.
1: The mayor of Newark is imposing an overnight curfew around a New Jersey immigration center after days of clashes between protesters and police. Mayor Roz Baraka issued the order today, saying he wanted to ensure the safety and well-being of all residents. Lisa Carton, NBC News Radio.
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4: Partly cloudy skies for the rest of our Sunday and daytime, highs upper 70s. Winds light and variable out of the east-southeast overnight. Tonight, cloudy skies returning, eventually cooling off to 57 degrees for an overnight low as we head back to work on our Monday. Mostly sunny, up to 81 for a high. A little breezy at times out of the northeast into the afternoon. Staying clear then Monday night down to 54. Another round of the 80s under sunny skies Tuesday. I'm meteorologist Jason Laird.
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7: Partly cloudy skies for the rest of our Sunday and daytime, highs upper 70s. Winds light and variable out of the east-southeast overnight. Tonight, cloudy skies returning, eventually cooling off to 57 degrees for an overnight low as we head back to work on our Monday. Mostly sunny, up to 81 for a high. A little breezy at times out of the northeast into the afternoon. Staying clear then Monday night down to 54. Another round of the 80s under sunny skies Tuesday. I'm meteorologist Jason Laird.
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1: NBC News Radio, I'm Lisa Carton. Iran's top negotiator says any deal with the U.S. must fully secure Iranian rights. The New York Times reported that President Trump had sent a new framework to Iran that had tougher terms. In a video this morning, Iran's top negotiator said Tehran will not approve any agreement until we are certain that the rights of the Iranian people have been upheld. Iran has been calling for the release of $12 billion in frozen assets and for Lebanon to be included in any deal. Trump has been unwilling to meet the demand, saying, if we don't get what we want, we're going to end in a different way. Mike Pence says President Trump's second administration has departed from the conservative agenda. Pence appeared on NBC's Meet the Press this morning.
2: I think Republicans would do well to take some time to reflect on what we believe again and take that message to the American people.
1: The former vice president added that he'd like to see Republicans get back to running on conservative principles again. Lisa Carton, NBC News Radio.
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7: Partly cloudy skies for the rest of our Sunday and daytime, highs upper 70s, winds light and variable out of the east-southeast overnight. Tonight, cloudy skies returning, eventually cooling off to 57 degrees for an overnight low as we head back to work on our Monday. Mostly sunny, up to 81 for a high, a little breezy at times out of the northeast into the afternoon. Staying clear then Monday night down to 54, another round of the 80s under sunny skies Tuesday. I'm meteorologist Jason Laird.
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5: Partly cloudy skies for the rest of our Sunday and daytime, highs upper 70s, winds light and variable out of the east-southeast overnight. Tonight, cloudy skies returning, eventually cooling off to 57 degrees for an overnight low as we head back to work on our Monday. Mostly sunny, up to 81 for a high, a little breezy at times out of the northeast into the afternoon. Staying clear then Monday night down to 54, another round of the 80s under sunny skies Tuesday. I'm meteorologist Jason Laird.
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1: NBC News Radio, I'm Lisa Carton. Tehran says it won't agree to any deal with the U.S. unless Iranian rights are protected. The New York Times reported that President Trump had sent a new framework to Iran that had tougher terms. In a video this morning, Iran's top negotiator said Tehran will not approve any agreement until we are certain that the rights of the Iranian people have been upheld. Iran has been calling for the release of $12 billion in frozen assets and for Lebanon to be included in any deal. Trump has been unwilling to meet the demand, saying, if we don't get what we want, we're going to end in a different way. Ukrainian President Volodymyr Zelensky is speaking out following the Russian drone attack that reportedly injured two people in a NATO country. Zelensky said on CBS's Face the Nation it's part of a pressure campaign from Vladimir Putin.
2: I think it's political pressure. It's messages from Russia don't help Ukraine.
1: Zelensky is calling for NATO solidarity. Lisa Carton, NBC News Radio.
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3: Partly cloudy skies for the rest of our Sunday and daytime, highs upper 70s. Winds light and variable out of the east-southeast overnight. Tonight, cloudy skies returning, eventually cooling off to 57 degrees for an overnight low as we head back to work on our Monday. Mostly sunny, up to 81 for a high. A little breezy at times out of the northeast into the afternoon. Staying clear then Monday night down to 54. Another round of the 80s under sunny skies Tuesday. I'm meteorologist Jason Laird.
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4: Partly cloudy skies for the rest of our Sunday and daytime, highs upper 70s, winds light and variable out of the east-southeast overnight. Tonight, cloudy skies returning, eventually cooling off to 57 degrees for an overnight low as we head back to work on our Monday. Mostly sunny, up to 81 for a high, a little breezy at times out of the northeast into the afternoon. Staying clear then Monday night down to 54, another round of the 80s under sunny skies Tuesday. I'm meteorologist Jason Laird.
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1: NBC News Radio, I'm Lisa Carton. Iran's top negotiator says they will not agree to any deal with the U.S. unless it fully secures Iranian rights. The New York Times reported that President Trump had sent a new framework to Iran that had tougher terms. In a video this morning, Iran's top negotiator said Tehran will not approve any agreement until we are certain that the rights of the Iranian people have been upheld. Iran has been calling for the release of $12 billion in frozen assets and for Lebanon to be included in any deal. Trump has said, if we don't get what we want, we're going to end in a different way. New Jersey Senator Andy Kim is speaking out amid days of protests outside an immigration center in Newark.
2: Trying to make sure that there is a level of dignity and decency in this country and that we can try to make sure that people can get the care that they need.
1: The Democrat appeared on CNN's State of the Union this morning, calling this past week one of the most difficult of his life. Lisa Carton, NBC News Radio.
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92.7 WVLI, the greatest hits of all time. It's past 3 o'clock. It's Rego here on a Sunday, all the way till 7 o'clock, where we'll hang out with our very own Randy King with the Great American Songbook. But for now, let's kick it off with the Doobie Brothers. Here, listen to the music. It is a Sunday night here on 92.7 WVLI, the greatest hits of all time.

0: 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We're back on a Sunday evening. 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
6: Partly cloudy skies for the rest of our Sunday and daytime, highs upper 70s, winds light and variable out of the east-southeast overnight. Tonight, cloudy skies returning, eventually cooling off to 57 degrees for an overnight low as we head back to work on our Monday. Mostly sunny, up to 81 for a high, a little breezy at times out of the northeast into the afternoon. Staying clear then Monday night down to 54, another round of the 80s under sunny skies Tuesday. I'm meteorologist Jason Laird.
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92.7 WVLI, the greatest hits of all time. 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

92.7 WBLI, the greatest hits of all time. Middle of your 3 o'clock hour on this Sunday evening. Still got more coming up from Firefall and the Fleetwood Mac. Here's the Electric Light Orchestra, Mr. Blue Sky, on 92.7 WBLI, the greatest hits of all time.

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0: 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Mike Tamano in the morning with Rob West.
1: Nicolas Cage has officially changed his name to Nicolas Cage. So finally, we've been waiting.
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1: His name is Nicolas Kim Coppola. 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
4: Partly cloudy skies for the rest of our Sunday and daytime, highs upper 70s, winds light and variable out of the east-southeast overnight. Tonight, cloudy skies returning, eventually cooling off to 57 degrees for an overnight low as we head back to work on our Monday. Mostly sunny, up to 81 for a high, a little breezy at times out of the northeast into the afternoon. Staying clear then Monday night down to 54, another round of the 80s under sunny skies Tuesday. I'm meteorologist Jason Laird.
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1: NBC News Radio, I'm Lisa Carton. Iran says it will not agree to any deal with the U.S. unless it fully secures Iranian rights. The New York Times reported that President Trump had sent a new framework to Iran that had tougher terms. In a video this morning, Iran's top negotiator said Tehran will not approve any agreement until we are certain that the rights of the Iranian people have been upheld. Iran has been calling for the release of $12 billion in frozen assets and for Lebanon to be included in any deal. Trump has been unwilling to meet the demand, saying, if we don't get what we want, we're going to end in a different way. Family visitation is set to resume at a New Jersey immigration center following days of clashes between police and protesters. New Jersey Governor Mikey Sherrill announced the change today, saying the Department of Homeland Security has now agreed to restore visitation at Delaney Hall in Newark, which has become the focus of protests over the alleged mistreatment of detainees. Lisa Carton, NBC News Radio.
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92.7 WVLI, the great hits of all time. We're back. It's a Sunday evening, and it's Greg O. Here till 7 o'clock. More coming up from the Miracles, John Travolta and Olivia Newton-John. But right now, Steppenwolf with Magic Carpet Rock. We're back on a Sunday evening on 92.7 WVLI, the greatest hits of all time.

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8: Partly cloudy skies for the rest of our Sunday and daytime, highs upper 70s, winds light and variable out of the east-southeast overnight. Tonight, cloudy skies returning, eventually cooling off to 57 degrees for an overnight low as we head back to work on our Monday. Mostly sunny, up to 81 for a high, a little breezy at times out of the northeast into the afternoon. Staying clear then Monday night down to 54, another round of the 80s under sunny skies Tuesday. I'm meteorologist Jason Laird.
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Greg O reminding you, it's back by popular demand. 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

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Close to 5 o'clock on this Sunday evening. Still got hits coming up from Elton John and Styx. Right now it's the Beatles with Come Together. 92.7 WBLI, the greatest hits of all time.

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4: Partly cloudy skies for the rest of our Sunday and daytime, highs upper 70s, winds light and variable out of the east-southeast overnight. Tonight, cloudy skies returning, eventually cooling off to 57 degrees for an overnight low as we head back to work on our Monday. Mostly sunny, up to 81 for a high, a little breezy at times out of the northeast into the afternoon. Staying clear then Monday night down to 54, another round of the 80s under sunny skies Tuesday. I'm meteorologist Jason Laird.
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1: NBC News Radio, I'm Lisa Carton. Iran says it won't agree to any deal with the U.S. unless it fully protects the rights of the Iranian people. Tehran's top negotiator made that statement in a newly released video in response to the U.S. stance on negotiations. The New York Times reports that President Trump had sent a new framework to Iran that had tougher terms. Iran has been demanding the release of $12 billion in frozen assets and for Lebanon to be included in any deal. Trump has been unwilling to meet the demand, saying, if we don't get what we want, we're going to end in a different way. Family visitation will resume at a New Jersey immigration center following days of clashes between police and protesters. New Jersey Governor Mikey Sherrill.
2: The Department of Homeland Security has agreed to restore family visitation starting today at noon.
1: The announcement came after a tense week in which New Jersey State Police were ordered to provide security outside the facility to prevent further clashes. Lisa Carton, NBC News Radio.
0: 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Like this.

92.7 WVLI, the greatest hits of all time. Just past 5 o'clock on this Sunday evening. It's Greg O here till just around 7 o'clock with the Rolling Stones on the way. Here's Elton John with your song.

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0: 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Greg O, giving a shout out to this week's Workplace of the Week, the Kankakee Area YMCA Welcome Center at 1075 Kennedy Drive in Kankakee. 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
4: Cloudy skies blanketing the region overnight tonight, down to 57 for an overnight low. As we turn our attention to Monday, kicking off a new work week, staying mostly sunny, up to 81 for a high. Winds light and variable into the afternoon out of the northeast. Pretty clear into the afternoon as well, and staying mostly clear then Monday night, down to 54. More of the same into Tuesday. Sunny skies with a daytime high climbing once again to 80. I'm meteorologist Jason Laird.
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Middle of your 5 o'clock hour on this Sunday evening. Some more coming up from Blondie. We got Chicago. Right now, it's the Rolling Stones. Here's Start Me Up. 92.7 WBLI, the greatest hits of all time.

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time. We're back. It's a Sunday evening. And it's Greg O here with you till just around 7 o'clock. Up next, Queen, Crazy Little Thing Called Love, 92.7.

0: 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Mike Tamano in the morning.
1: I was on Route 15. Out the corner of my eye, I thought it was debris blowing. It was a roadrunner.
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3: 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A chickwill's widow, a green-breasted mango.
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3: Could have been a red wattlebird or a splendid fairy wren. 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
3: 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Could have been a willy wagtail.
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7: Cloudy skies blanketing the region overnight tonight, down to 57 for an overnight low as we turn our attention to Monday, kicking off a new work week, staying mostly sunny, up to 81 for a high. Winds light and variable into the afternoon out of the northeast, pretty clear into the afternoon as well, and staying mostly clear then Monday night, down to 54. More of the same into Tuesday, sunny skies with a daytime high climbing once again to 80. I'm meteorologist Jason Laird.
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1: NBC News Radio, I'm Rob Martier. Iran says it won't accept any deal with the United States unless the rights of the Iranian people are fully protected. That's the response from Tehran following a report by the New York Times that President Trump had sent a new proposal to Iran that had tougher terms. Family visitation is set to resume at a New Jersey immigration center following days of clashes between police and protesters. New Jersey Governor Mikey Sherrill announced the change today, saying the Department of Homeland Security had agreed to restore visitation at Delaney Hall in Newark. Google is requesting approval from the federal government to release up to 32 million mosquitoes in California and Florida as part of its debug program. The initiative looks to stop bad bugs with good bugs by releasing hordes of sterile mosquitoes to eliminate ones that carry disease. The Centers for Disease Control and Prevention says mosquitoes are the deadliest animal in the world. Rob Martier, NBC News Radio.
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92.7 WVLI, the greatest hits of all time. Kicking off your 6 o'clock hour on this Sunday evening. Got an hour till we get to hang out with the Great American Songbook with Randy King. Still got more coming from Elton John, the Bee Gees. Right now, it's Motown's first rock band. Here's Rare Earth with Get Ready on 92.7 WVLI, the greatest hits of all time.

0: 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Greg O here with you till just around 7 o'clock. 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The Hometown Spotlight all this week, keeping it live, keeping it local on 92.7 WBLI.
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4: Cloudy skies blanketing the region overnight tonight, down to 57 for an overnight low as we turn our attention to Monday, kicking off a new work week, staying mostly sunny, up to 81 for a high. Winds light and variable into the afternoon out of the northeast, pretty clear into the afternoon as well, and staying mostly clear then Monday night, down to 54. More of the same into Tuesday. Sunny skies with a daytime high climbing once again to 80. I'm meteorologist Jason Laird.
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Greg O, making sure that you tune in this week for the All 70s Lunch with Denny Case from noon to 1 p.m. Tomorrow, your chance to win from Tucci's Italian. 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

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More coming up from Eddie Money. We've got Simon and Garfunkel on the way. And, of course, at the top of the hour, we've got the Great American Songbook. Let's keep it rolling with one from the Bee Gees. 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

92.7 WVLI, the greatest hits of all time. Time for me to get out of here. I'm back tomorrow night from 7 till midnight to do it again. Till then, enjoy the Great American Songbook with Randy King from 7 till 9. Here's Simon & Garfunkel with Mrs. Robinson.

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6: Cloudy skies blanketing the region overnight tonight, down to 57 for an overnight low. As we turn our attention to Monday, kicking off a new work week, staying mostly sunny, up to 81 for a high. Winds light and variable into the afternoon out of the northeast, pretty clear into the afternoon as well, and staying mostly clear then Monday night, down to 54. More of the same into Tuesday. Sunny skies with a daytime high climbing once again to 80. I'm meteorologist Jason Laird.
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1: 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I'm Randy King, and tonight we're closing out the month of May with a celebration of Maytime songbook birthdays. Singers, songwriters, band leaders, and stylists born in May who helped shape American popular music. And that's really what the Great American Songbook is all about. Every Sunday, 7 to 9 p.m., these are the songs that moved Broadway stages to Hollywood musicals, from big band ballrooms to radio programs, from 78 records to living rooms all across America. They were not just popular for a moment, they became part of the American memory. And here, almost 100 years later, tonight we'll feature Bing Crosby, Fred Astaire, Peggy Lee, Artie Shaw, Rosemary Clooney, Perry Como, Benny Goodman, and one of the greatest songwriters, Irving Berlin, who was born May 11th, 1888. We open with the background of tonight's show. Berlin's here. Alexander's Ragtime Band, played by the Fat Babies out of Chicago. Berlin helped take American popular song from ragtime to Broadway, film, radio, and classic standard era. Coming up this hour, Bing Crosby reaches for the stars. Fred Astaire takes us to the dance floor. Peggy Lee arrives just in time. And Artie Shaw brings a little moonlight. Then Rosemary Clooney lights up a classic. Perry Como gives us one of the greatest romantic recordings. And Benny Goodman closes the hour with plenty of swing. Sit back and enjoy your 2 hours of the Great American Songbook right here in 92.7 WVLI, the greatest hits of all time.